0: Guided by a shared purpose and a spirit of collaboration, Emory University students push each other to think creatively and work cooperatively, knowing that different perspectives lead to new ideas.
1: What makes Emory special is that it has very rigorous academics, but a community that is willing to support each other. People are always willing to study together and work hard together.
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0: Ah, yeah.
1: 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Jesus Christ, they took a net to Mono, they were more than it. You do a good to Henafa, Geno Guy, took a better guy to Nihil, the Mono Maguru in the Mapu. 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
1: We should act with a lot of integrity and soberness and stop name calling. It's not healthy, and particularly when we know that our children are watching and hearing, and we are bringing up a society that might not be controlled in future because they might assume that this is the norm, to abuse each other, to call each other names. They might assume if the leaders are doing it, why not us? So we are calling upon leaders and those who are interested in joining politics to avoid bad language. Let us have some manners, at least.
0: Mwige reunio thigatetu doka huoyo hiyo hale wuthigata kihoto. 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
2: The age where the president was being held like a monarch or a king, that age is gone.
3: Yes.
2: That age is gone. And if you continue to behave as if the president, including even the governor, is a superior human being, then we are not a republic. We are not a truly democratic and free nation. That age of Mutukufu is gone. Even with the promises we have been given in Siaya, you better look at the national budget. Whether what we have been promised is in the budget. That we are a country of free people. We are free citizens. And James Orengo is your servant. You can call him to task, but not come to kneel down and start begging things.
0: A governor wa kaunti ya Kirinyaga, Anne Mumbi Waiguru, niatetelidhetie ni aranyita baru President William Ruto guthuru ole ya kere. 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

The NBA playoffs are underway, and now you can trade every game on Kalshi. You can also trade on who wins each series, the conference finals, and the championship. San Antonio is currently trading at 19% to win it all, meaning a $100 trade pays out over $500 if they take the title. On Kalshi, you're trading against other people in a live market. No house, no odds makers. And as odds move, you can buy in or out anytime throughout the postseason. For a limited time, download the Kalshi app and use code PASS to get $10 when you trade $10. K-A-L-S-H-I. Kalshi. Trade on anything.

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7: 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The diversity of the cohort also reflects the depth of innovation taking place across the continent. The founders represented here come from Kenya, Cote d'Ivoire, Senegal, Nigeria, Guinea, Ghana, Morocco, Egypt, the Jordan. This continental footprint matters because Africa's technology future will not be shaped by one market alone. It will increasingly depend on businesses that can operate across borders.
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18: many principals have taken advantages out of the chaos that we have in schools like today they were trying to impress that we are going to pay some amount of money equivalent to what was destroyed in the dormitories and whatever the gadgets were burnt out we the parents are not ready to pay a single penny out of what we have paid as a school fees and other maintenance costs
16: mwikeri rigiti wa bodi ya aciari kuma thukuru ni Lawrence Mugaka agwite macungiririo kuhinga thukuru uyo kuona arutwo matingiona handu ha gukoma akiongerera kuga maobitha a DCI ni mabikite mihango ya guthuthuria kihumo kia mwaki ucio
19: the investigation is not yet over so there is a need to wait until the investigation is over about the 2 days because I cannot comment anything at this level until the investigation is over they went back to the CCTV and they brought the CCTV expert the CCTV ran and it was very clear that the boys were seen there the dormitory where they stayed it was damaged so we cannot contest students in a very small room for health purposes so that's where we are the board and all the stakeholders have agreed that we should send the boys home for their set until we repair the dorm
16: hadu ini hakameme kayuka muingi Naivasha jetagwa Mbũgũ wa Gĩthĩnji
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20: We should act with a lot of integrity and soberness and stop name calling. It's not healthy and particularly when we know that our children are watching and hearing and we are bringing up a society that might not be controlled in future because they might assume that this is the norm to abuse each other to call each other names they might assume if the leaders are doing it why not us So we are calling upon leaders and those who are interested in joining politics to avoid bad language. Let us have some manners, at least.
7: Na mudhia mwige wafuro liniura thigeto waduka huoyo hiyo harigo thigeta kihoto. 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
0: The age where the president was being held like a monarch or a king, that age is gone.
21: Yes.
0: That age is gone. And if you continue to behave as if the president, including even the governor, is a superior human being, then we are not a republic. We are not a truly democratic and free nation. That age of Mutukufu is gone. Even with the promises we have been given in Siaya, you better look at the national budget, whether what we have been promised is in the budget. That we are a country of free people. We are free citizens. And James Orengo is your servant. You can call him to task, but not come to kneel down and start begging things.
7: Bae mwehe toke tia dage kaikomi na inya, jetagwa dano inaina.
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2: 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Don't miss out.

0: The NBA playoffs are underway, and now you can trade every game on Kalshi. You can also trade on who wins each series, the conference finals, and the championship. San Antonio is currently trading at 19% to win it all, meaning a $100 trade pays out over $500 if they take the title. On Kalshi, you're trading against other people in a live market. No house, no odds makers. And as odds move, you can buy in or out anytime throughout the postseason. For a limited time, download the Kalshi app and use code PASS to get $10 when you trade $10. K-A-L-S-H-I. Kalshi. Trade on anything.
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0: The NBA playoffs are underway, and now you can trade every game on Kalshi. 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
0: 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Come on, come on. 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
0: 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Come on, come on. Come on, come on. Come on, come on. 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

One second, you're enjoying your first day off in forever. 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
4: It can't work that way.
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4: 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Oh yes,
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3: 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You need to advance yourself.
4: Yes.
3: You need to grow yourself.
4: Right.
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0: peace and conflict studies
1: wow
0: kuma hau Gethi Park University geka degree ya kwa ya kere ya community development
1: wow
0: unity ge combine na psychosocial support
1: yes.
0: ne done dada ko understand uhoro wa guidance and counseling
1: yes.
0: ne dekire units ya counseling then from there masters ya kwa
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1: yes
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1: wow
0: so masters ya kwa ya community development and social protection
1: yes.
0: ne dada ku make sure andu arya me hakuhi nani they feel so protected
1: right.
0: and that's why I needed ne gugweta graduation ya kwa masters
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1: yes widowed persons protection bill 2026
0: Bill ino ni roka floor of the house.
1: Yes.
0: I think in the next 2 weeks.
1: Yes.
0: 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Yeah. Ime akai komi.
1: Yeah.
0: Jikari ire bill ino the.
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0: Na FIDA.
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0: Na korea kogie. 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
1: right
0: Professor Margaret Kobia my guardian angel
1: yes
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0: Actually he is the sponsor of this bill.
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1: eh I would give you are at 8 over 10
0: 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Thank you so
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0: that was after
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0: 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Yeah, counseling tuwa githete 3 good years na shiana.
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1: 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No ega kutu tige o ega.
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1: Togo go. Tire ho.
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1: Master is top. Turavi turauma goko Wednesday night. Eh, Wednesday night.
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0: 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You know it is a mission.
1: Yeah.
0: Yes.
1: Nikore ginya goma.
0: It is a mission.
1: Yes.
0: Yes. Na to don't miss your field.
1: Kana height.
0: Eh, the height. What?
1: I'll see.
0: Digga go the height.
1: I think I will see you in another 1 month or so.
0: I
1: be,
0: yes, na ni dorio riri. 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Gender violence in pastors' families.
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0: Sure.
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6: Capitation area ziaga thukuru. 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
7: This no way elections can cost 6 billion shillings and they are always shoddily arranged.
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1: We are backing our commitment with our resources. We are determined to fully operationalize the national target of allocating at least 2% of our GDP to research and development. This will unlock billions annually for research, innovation, and science. And I have asked the Prime Cabinet Secretary, where we have located the Department of Research, Science, Innovation, and Technology, to make sure that we bring all our energies, all our resources.
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2: Once the hearing commences, it proceeds on a day-to-day basis. It proceeds on a day-to-day basis. It was therefore upon the Senate to ensure that the hearing proceeded expeditiously. My Lord's Melody, we submit that the Senate handled the impeachment proceedings in accordance with the provisions of Article 96(4) and 145 of the Constitution. We submit that the first petitioner was accorded both an opportunity and a reasonable opportunity at that to be had.
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3: 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This confirms that Kenya is now experiencing penetration of global synthetic drug markets. 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
0: Yeah, Tutu Boys.
2: You know, he sang for Jockey. Yes.
0: Na oru itago dire Canada.
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2: It also has the JKA EMS.
0: Sija.
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0: Wima. Board chair agatha ya Dennis.
2: Yes, that was a Jen Goniwado. It's a good afternoon of Thursday.
0: Thursday tariki kumi na inyamwari wa May.
2: The red he undressed in all black is a Stacey. Yes.
0: Wajiko.
2: Yes.
0: Sana.
2: Oh yes.
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2: Yes.
0: Full package.
2: 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Yes.
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2: Oh yes.
0: Ale ya star 420 hash. Ine.
2: Oh yes. Dear. Because it's Thursday. Before the evolution of shoes. Before shoes were available. The shoes that man is a kirato.
0: Irato.
2: No, you are kirato. I don't know who your musician wa gospel.
0: Mugani.
2: We are saying ekira kirato Monday. Ekira kirato Tuesday. Ekira kirato nene. 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There's a time to adire ko ndu na uku. I think it was Nyahururu. 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I've got a shoe. I've got a shoe. 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
0: Yes, yes.
2: Kwa janu ya guo kire mutu ubali. Nima asi ya jire mutu kiratu tende kia ura guo kieru chua.
0: Kieru.
2: And they were not cheap.
0: They were not.
2: They were not.
0: Ona iriatu inige iti yoneka ate kodogu wade.
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2: Actually, no. Actually, on a network, it was not something you would wear occasionally.
0: Tikia o muthenya.
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2: 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The soul of your foot was, you know.
0: Yani tulikuwa tunakanyanga dunia.
2: The rubber meeting the road was our feet. Na ndio hiyo wale matengenezo yake yote mara hura rohe na athi.
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0: Mhm.
2: 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Ya tereere wake ona ginya mudu akieruta ndoro na nafanga. 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
2: 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Hoof without the life.
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0: depending with the extent
2: yes.
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2: 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Now, what you are evenly distributed, where it was.
0: Wabakuru Gamogu Nakuguru Kumu, Woko Kwahego Okueta Iguru.
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0: wethikireria
2: and you see it was a major injury but at home it was not considered a medical emergency
0: acha kuhigutia consider what a emergency
2: why go wethikireria ukireria ruo uthira mbere na ke
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0: Ah, sir.
2: I just said some bullies would even step on you.
0: Ere ubako iguithi ya luwa
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2: 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Okay, you are pure, you have restarted. Yes. No marking out of Macona or Mano, you would. You're like with the Carabe?
0: You're like Carabe.
2: Yes.
0: Not a Rahona.
2: Who get the road, Musio, Yavina GV. Yes.
0: None of the other Hakua GV.
2: Yes.
0: No Guinea Gabbio.
2: Nativeda, Bieto, no quarter Coruta Doro.
0: Na niyo gwithairira.
2: Yes.
0: Na no nginya ke disinfect.
2: Yes. No it was a horrendous. No, right go look here. Wa hega go thio go thio rore te iguru. 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
2: 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It was not a medical atenwa he gwatedo. 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
0: 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Wamena Mudu Nemuhi, like I Vera.
2: Yes.
0: Kogeda Komovida Ero, they didn't name Mudu Akaragi.
2: Egai, can I get him? I can't, not talking.
0: Nimuamena was here, Harry Mahutu.
2: Nimuamena Woyu, Nafa system Yake is a thief. We don't know, he's risking amputation. Mwoto ni ya hii kwa nakara kaya kaya hii kwa ni ya kaya kanene
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2: 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Ni wa hii kwa wewe
0: uthi utengenete regiwe speed ya kendo 16 kilometers per hour.
2: Yes. Oka Newton's law of motion ya kuruga miaka
0: na kiara kiu
2: oka vye in circles with one leg. Na I thought I had no mercy. But you are doing both the arm roll and the eagle. Hey, go a few. Oh, he ain't a good deal.
0: Can you make a kirako here?
2: Caught and I'll go with your mother or morning. Let all the Idak or Lucy. Well, I go the old look at the house. Uka says, as a sergeant, look on that one requires minor sergeant. Look at the other teaching. Tenia do matia tu
0: mo. Asa. 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
2: No, you heal yourself. Waboka uga sacrifice ruwara ruwenye. 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
0: Useless.
2: They are soft tissue. Ah. Yeah, it becomes another ordeal. 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
2: Yes. It is not adapted, it's struggling. It has a freedom. On a Kinyaha, look, you are you call a new head, the moon on your Disney Akura. 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
2: To make a pity, I like. There's no now you are telling us the Yaru Furera Urela.
0: Namarimu.
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0: Either Yaja na 49. 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
20: 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This confirms that Kenya is now experiencing penetration of global synthetic drug markets. We only assume it's global because we have not been able to identify any labs other than the one we interdicted in Namanga, and an ongoing investigation at the Malindi coast of Kenya.
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2: 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Female or male?
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3: 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Actually, if you are using a main terminus, timokeri tiwa fara.
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3: 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Where is it in the constitution? 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
4: Yes. Of course, times have changed.
3: Yes. You know, those people would literally have a hardware.
4: The hardware.
3: Never call a hardware. Why you can't go away so give it to your body near Marura? Kanaga thanga ukaigua mundu ahurithania mathanwa
4: ukagurumuka
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3: yes no they used to have some you know the stock then no more than it to do quick yes either to make up earrings what have you maguta to crisps then the meta yeido What I expect you more?
4: There was a variety of wares.
3: Yes. Wamu koragena kiri ya geis. What do you call this? Geisebe. Siga ni orai ni yogo. Aku ya gora customer.
4: Enugo kawa geisebe.
3: Yes.
4: Vesi na idanoa.
3: Yes. Iyo ni hard wearing. Ozi wakire Jack and Jill. 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
3: 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Yes. Wonaga okite hau. You see, there were categories. Here we ho. Ucio nake ndatukanagia store. Ucio ari exclusive. Yes. Distributor. Meta watia.
4: Merchandiser.
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3: 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Okay, me that's a very useless thing that you hudagira. They would buy very useless stuff.
4: Que lo que quiera que haga fascineta a Duri.
3: Yes.
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4: Fiti.
3: 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Okay, man, they have no difference.
4: Eh, mata la kwanyu. 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
3: 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Your opinion.
4: Does not count.
3: No. Okay, go the woman, but he decided. Quite okay, go the issue. Got it. Quite a tonato, a quattro added. Okay, I'm going to make it.
4: Not
3: okay. Okay, go there. I need to get a genus. You're more do you say Korea?
4: It would hear jewelry.
3: I'll take it. I'll give you a corner attack on. Never mind, he made profit. I'll take you. I can't go to Donald Tavivar or go to a good. I was so good. In Dakio Nogu. 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
3: 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And you know, notably, Marco me very sober. Tita adhiko isi.
4: Aye, Marco Romale adu very sober. You know, actually, that would take time.
3: Yes.
4: No one anikira na kaso momo over 15 minutes.
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3: 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They are still there the merchants. Though the stock has changed.
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10: 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Can you kindly cover what is happening across some post in my Facebook page? You may even find some photos there and even the videos of those who were injured, including even the agents who were denied entry into the polling station.
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1: 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They are called braids. 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Keep it up. 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
1: 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Yes, ne 25th of July. Yes. 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
1: 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Yes.
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0: How is he?
1: He's doing alright.
0: At cowboy from Nekora, kana ni mananga.
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1: 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By very minor. The quantity and quality value. Yes.
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1: 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That is the thing. 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
1: 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It was okay. What are you? That is the one you would use to admire. Your colleagues that have big hands. So we to na ona. You know you are all around us. 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
1: Eh, na near corner with the period, the area. The distance between Nadewa Huli Ruo, Nadewa.
0: Eh.
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8: Even I was injured right at my shoulder at the Emuru Adikir while I was finishing my campaign. But right now, let me thank you, the media fraternity. Can you kindly cover what is happening across? Some post in my Facebook page. You may even find some photos there and even the videos of those who were injured, including even the agents who were denied entry into the polling station.
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18: We are backing our commitment with our resources. 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This will unlock billions annually for research, innovation, and science. And I have asked the Prime Cabinet Secretary where we have located the Department of Research, Science, Innovation, and Technology to make sure that we bring all our energies, all our resources.
7: Ni muthi ya mu horoma tha ikominemu wa mukira mage iki gara dhina ashara jeta kuo joku wa shira
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20: 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ICL, Growing Solutions for Modern Agriculture.

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0: 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Yes.
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3: 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Area age tukorituruteta huku kwa Media Max. That is waka Meme FM. So we really appreciate. Ginyawutu he platform tu wako tukiera nedia na mudhikiria waka Meme FM. We really appreciate for that. Wafishishi toshi Ruiru. That is Greek Towers. 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Ita kwa Dhahabu Greek Towers. Ni ukora Dhahabu Land Limited. Tuina wafishi badu muna wa Thika. 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
1: 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Because why are they investing in that place? 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And of course, all wawe akora wawe selfish. 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Doka kumera on the 22nd. Nituka adhiko. 22nd, that is next weekend. Tuka adhi, that is next Friday. Tuka adhi na the site visit is free of charge. 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
0: 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Mm-hmm. 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Mm-hmm. 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Na nabano area 0707-177-177. The Habuland Limited, your reliable investment partner.
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0: 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Why should anyone say anything? Well, you should know that you have made a mistake. Eh? 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Eh? Eh? 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You are gone. Utrari ake.
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0: Yeah.
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1: 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The generation, you know, especially Gen Zs, they manage to go to a single. 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
0: You go to Agora? Okay, you have an option. 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
0: 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There has to be two.
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0: 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Yes. 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
1: 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It's a boy.
0: Mama Rairo.
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2: It's a good step forward.
0: Yeah. Yes, come in, Agati, are you coming?
3: Right.
0: Kano, the sound of it.
3: It's just a beautiful name.
0: Oh, the sound of it.
2: What's the meaning?
3: Kadire, there are those
2: who are in the Nokia recording.
0: No, you're a Todundi. On Satan in Arimari to Amada Kamono. Serious, by the way. The devil has very beautiful names.
3: Yes.
0: Eh, Kogono, Egoro, Wakora, Eri. 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
0: Na yuko kwa nena kwa ita mwana kwa.
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11: 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Two, Professor Josiah Omolo Aduda has been appointed as the Deputy Vice Chancellor, Finance, Planning, and Development.
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13: 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They are becoming extinct.
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16: Makane arega go scroll.
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0: 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On everyday basis. 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